Coming out of Montreal, that's Child. It's off his record, Better Luck in the Next Life. The tune's called Good for Now. Hey, I hope you've been enjoying your Thursday evening with the radio on, soaking up a few good tunes as the seasons continue to roll on by. Well, we try to learn to accept the moment, be in the present. Now's a good time to remind yourself what you love about summertime and hopefully tackle a few of those things. And it's always great to spend quality time with yourself as well, even if people are around you, if that makes any sense. This next tune is by Claro. It's called Sexy to Someone.

You just heard Foxygen with San Francisco. It's After Dark on a Thursday night. You're that much closer to the weekend. Hey, if you're feeling alive, if you're feeling it, you know what I mean by it, if you're feeling it and somewhat creative on top of that, you can write me a note, make it as lengthy as you wish. It's always great to hear from you. You can send that note to afterdark@cbc.ca. Here's the sound of Eddie with Doused Deep Inland.

dynamic stuff by London, UK's Nia Archives, who's been putting London drum and bass music back on the map these days. That tune's called Vertical. You're listening to After Dark on CBC Music. I hope you're enjoying all these tunes, pumping out your speaker boxes and music devices on a Thursday night. I'm your host, Odario, spinning tunes right up till 1 a.m.

the music of E Prime. It's called I Admit I'm Happy. Great music for just sparking the imagination, especially late at night. This is After Dark on CBC Music. Hey, a lot of these songs hopefully encourage you to just, you know, own your wildest imagination. Travel without even moving to wherever it is you'd like to be. Here's Casbo working with Nia. It's called Staying in Love.

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Music of colors. Music of colors. 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Music.

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Whatever gets you through the night.

not the worst it gets. Quietly, you've been calling it not the worst it gets. The cellar's safe room lights a crack, 'cause you've done half of the work. And the witching hours are getting short. Maybe you will forget.

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1: Woo! You're about to hear the most inspired version of this classic tune.

Kathleen Edwards, hard on everyone. Now, she is one of the most beloved singer-songwriters in this country, and her work has inspired so many artists, not just here in Canada, but around the world. It's almost impossible to measure her contributions to the Canadian music industry ecosystem. But you know what? The band Pillow Fight from Nova Scotia wants to try. They decided to cover a tune from Kathleen's acclaimed album, Total Freedom, a song we played a lot here on CBC Music. Well, the day Pillow Fight landed at Cat Island Studio to record this song live, they got into a terrible car accident where their car flipped over. So no wonder just hours later, this version sounds so urgent. And when they posted it to social media, they said they had their fingers crossed for Kathleen's approval. And did they ever get it? Kathleen responded in all caps, "Man, I'm so blown away. This is incredible. And I'm so flattered you covered my song." Well, Kathleen Edwards likes it. I think you will too. Here's Pillow Fight, hard on everyone.

0: 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I don't want to see support
1: in the cross. I don't even want to talk about it. Anytime the words start coming out, they don't

You're listening to About Time on CBC Music. I'm Tom Allen. In this hour of the program, following a conversation with producer Isaac Page and I, we realized that this musician that we sort of know was kind of everywhere he needed to be in his life and brushed shoulders with a great number of people who are far better known than he is now. He was Jan Ladislav Dušek. He was born in Bohemia in 1760 to a musical family, one of 8 children. His dad was a musician. 3 of the kids ended up as musicians, but he had by far the greatest impact. He traveled a great deal, and he was an excellent pianist. One of the lasting impacts he had on the musical world is that it was him, Jan Ladislav Dušek, who set the standard position for a recital pianist. When a solo pianist is playing, generally now they are seen from the side, facing stage left, with the opening top of the piano open to send the sound out into the audience. But that choice was made not for sound, but for looks. Jan Ladislav Dušek was fond of the way he looked, especially from his right side. He thought he was better on the right than the left. And that is why that is the standard position for a pianist, either alone or with an orchestra, including Howard Shelley, heard here playing music by Jan Ladislav Dušek with the Ulster Orchestra.

pretendente, pagarla in qual maniera? E poi ve Antonio, che ha un incognito figaro di cusa di dare una nipote in matrimonio.

That's Wolf Parade with Forest Green. You're listening to BBC Music. Royal Wood shows us a different side with the song I'll play for you right now. Check it out. It's called Burn It Down.

Yearning, Learning, Earth, Wind, and Fire. We're taking a deep dive into the 1975 album, That's the Way of the World. So let's talk about the relationship between frontman Maurice White and producer Charles Stepney. Both started their careers working in-house for the Chess record label, which specialized in blues and jazz. As the label grew, it started a subsidiary label called Cadet, and one of the top acts on that label was jazz pianist Ramsey Lewis. Stepney produced several Ramsey Lewis albums, and Maurice White was the drummer.

From their fourth album, Shrem for Life, that was Ray Schremmerd with Not So Bad. I'm Gemini, and you're listening to Marvin's Room on CBC Radio and Sirius XM. Emerging from Newark, New Jersey, and blending musical theater, jazz, and R&B, singer and songwriter Nia Ashley is here to pull on heartstrings. She's been growing a healthy fan base through her mesmerizing covers on social media. But without permission, even the most brilliant covers sometimes stay strictly